0: RTR 99 ti ricordi?
1: Il jukebox vicino al mare.
2: You know, every now and then I think you might like to hear something from us. Nice and easy.

make love so fine. I put my head on her shoulder. She said, tell me all the trouble. You know what she said? She said,

should I be frightened of dying? There's no reason for it. You gotta go some kind.